I just got to find some time and space to be with you. Tasty aroma all up on you. G is the word, free is the bird. Swooping down, snooping town, blasting off in the clouds.

If you don't like something, change it. 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If you don't have enough time, stop watching TV.

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1: 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Браво.
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to let you know, life is what you make it. 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So keep moving.